truth. 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

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Sounds like good advice, but I just can't hear it right now.

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1: We'll make the mundane a masterpiece. Oh my, my, oh my, my love. I take one look at you, you're taking me out.